past here. I say our past is now behind us. He's looking to the future with some intrepidation. 3!

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Her needle got broke, she could not sew. She loves the Casey cause she told me so, told me so. She loves the Casey cause she told me so. When Mr. Casey walked out to Nelson Lane, there were two police who wanted to learn his name. They take Mr. Casey to the station house. He's a gnat's bone round and they turn him out, turn him out. He's a gnat's bone round and it's... 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She come to the door, she nod her head. She said, "Fur, you're welcome to my folding bed, my folding bed. 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You're gonna have enough on losing with that 109. A Casey said, "This evening is mine. I will run it in glory lest I make mine time." Told all the pattern, you better keep yourself hid, cause we gon' shake it like

This really is the last one that we're gonna do tonight. There we go. We have a winner. Fuck you know.

Love is a burning thing, and it makes a fiery ring. Bound by wild desire, I fell into a ring of fire.

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Look sweet, as to deliver milk, almost frozen on those wintry mornings. Don't slip, Mr. Mailman. Watch out.

Two time black diamond, swim the corner, make it sparkle. It's all for sale. 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
0: 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This is a song from Harbor Tears. And it's... what is that?
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1: 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They died for me, and they died for you. This is for them to know that, yes, even today in 1992, we are still fired up, and we're still talking about revolution.

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He was looking for a soul to steal. He was in a bind because he was way behind and he was willing to make a deal. When he came across this young man sawing on a fiddle and playing it hot, and the devil jumped up on a hickory stump and said, "Boy, let me tell you what. I guess you didn't know it, but I'm a fiddle player too. And if you'd care to take a dare, I'll make a bet with you. Now you play pretty good fiddle, boy, but give the devil his due. I bet a fiddle of gold against your soul, because I think I'm better than you." The boy said, "My name's Johnny, and it might be a sin, but I'll take your bet, and you're gonna regret, because I'm the best as ever been.

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And then a band of demons

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Johnny said, "Devil, just come on back if you ever want to try again. I done told you once, you son of a bitch, I'm the best."

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1, 2, 1, 2. 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